It's WBGL. Hey, it's Danielle. It's always, always, always good to be reminded that all things are possible with God. There's nothing He can't do. Here's Passion.

The kids are out of school, the calendar is full, and the days can feel long. Here's a steady place for you in the middle of it all. WBGL.

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0: It's the last stop on WBGL's Great Summer Road Trip, and it is a skating party. Woohoo! I'm Danielle. This is in the Champaign area in the town of Savoy. The place is called Skateland. It's Sunday, August 2nd. From 3 to 5 p.m. It's totally free to come in. You don't have to pay admission. You don't have to rent skates. Bring your family, bring your friends, and a lot of us DJs, we get out there and skate too. There's going to be good music. This is like back when I was in grade school and junior high, except I'm not looking for cute boys with my friends like I did back then. I'm just there to have fun with you. We'll have WBGL Great Summer Road Trip t-shirts and keychains for the first 100 adults and 50 kids, and collecting non-perishable food items for Hope Center Food Pantry in Urbana. 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

I've been thinking about that, how God can, and oftentimes we hear ourselves reach our limits and we hear, I can't. And when you hear that, when you feel that, you can say, yeah, I can't, but God, you can. Here's Crowder on WBGI.

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0: 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Hey, it's Danielle. Glad you're here. Adding something when you have expressed yourself, adding the but, is not always a good thing. But I have one that is really, really, really good. Okay, this is when you say, I can't do this. And you're looking at a situation in your life that looks hopeless, that's really hard, that's painful. Perhaps it's a prodigal child. Perhaps it's a relationship that you want to heal and just hasn't healed. And over the weekend, I was thinking about how I couldn't do something in regards to a difficult situation in my life. But then adding, but anytime we say, I can't do this, I can't do anything, add this but God can. I can't do it, but God, you can do it. Whew, I got calmness and peace from that. I got a letting go. Even at times, I will be in a situation and like, I just can't even do this right now. But God, you can. Let's add that, but God, you can, when it comes to the we can'ts.
1: Where are we going this time?
0: Skateland.
1: Seriously?
0: Seriously.
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0: perfectly.
1: They're ginormous ants. Carpenter ants. We've been seeing a few at my house. And yes, we are addressing it. We have someone coming. But they're big and they come out and they look at you and they actually are trying to evaluate if you're a predator or what. And I just want them to go. 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

0: Have the ants been bad at your house this summer? Because the ants have been bad at my house. I'm Danielle. It's WBGL. If you have a secret that works with all the ants that want to come in, please let me know. Here's what I'm doing. It seems to be helping. So, you know, cleaning up, making sure everything is looking pretty good. The ants were still coming back, and people say, well, they're looking for water. It's hot outside, so you just have to deal with them. And I don't want to do any toxic stuff. And so I do have a spray bottle with about 3/4 vinegar, 1/4 water, a couple drops of tea tree oil, the pure stuff. Now, you could just do the vinegar and the water, and I'm spraying everything down with that. But what I've discovered is making sure that everything is extra clean, all the crumbs are off the counter. I sprayed this mixture all around the garbage can, all around the top of the garbage can, and then in the sink. The sink is empty and clean, but I'm spraying a layer in there. So the ants say, I don't want to go there. That's not water. That's stinky vinegar and tea tree oil. And this morning I woke up and there was just one or two ants, which was so much better than the many, many ants that had come. And so I'm hoping this spray deal continues to work.
1: Jonathan and Courtney. My name's Stephanie North. I had something pretty incredible happen. We had those storms, on the 3rd. They were pretty bad.
2: Yeah.
1: I'm the type of person who always prays before I go to bed for protection. Well, a whole tree trunk fell on my house. And then when I went in the morning to check, it fell right past the back end of my van. It didn't touch it. And really close to my picture window, but it didn't shatter it. So I'm just thankful to God. I got a little girl with disabilities. And I use that van, it's a wheelchair lift. I use that van to haul her around in. So you know how important that van was to me. So what the devil meant for bad, God took care of it anyway, and then he cleaned up the mess.
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That young guy, Josiah Queen, he was in concert last Saturday night at the Devon Lakeshore Amphitheater in Decatur. What a great show. 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

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Welcome. I'm Danielle. Glad you're here. Not glad when an army of ants is in my house. Supposedly, they're looking for water in the summer. Even if you keep your house super clean, they're still trying to scout it out. And so that's not a lovely thing. But something that is sweet and lovely is that a group of ladybugs is called a loveliness. Isn't that such a sweet thing? Some fact.

0: just as adorable as those little ladybugs, a group of ladybugs called a loveliness. This is something fun to look up on your own or if you have kids, looking at what different bug groups are called and animal groups. So fireflies, lightning bugs, a group of them is called a sparkle. A sparkle! Yes, I'm serious. A group of butterflies is called a kaleidoscope. A group of penguins is called a waddle. Get this, flamingos. A group of flamingos is called a flamboyance. The list goes on. I am serious. A group of sea stars at the beach is called a galaxy.
1: As a child, Jonathan Almonte dreamed of becoming a gang member. But what happened next changed not only his life, it changed generations of his family.
2: I was crying. I knew something's very bad has happened. I knew the police was coming and I'm coming to jail. People think the lack of things is the worst poverty children face. It's the lack of Jesus, the lack of hope, the lack of dreams.
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When thoughts press on us that we don't want there, they can be hard to fight. I'm Danielle. It's WBGL. I've been there. The Bible says, though, we can take every thought captive. I have a little list of steps to take to do this. Text me the word take. T as in Tom, A-K-E. Text take to 866-917-9245 and I'll send this to you.

Morning Sun, a fresh cup of coffee, and reminder that God's mercy is new today. 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

0: a little ode to the thought that hits you during the day that's very strange and you wonder, where did that come from? I don't like it. Oh, thought, you see, you're just a thought. You feel so real, but you are not. I have the word for what is true. I serve my God. I don't serve you. I'm Danielle. It's WBGL. We're invited to take every thought captive to make it obedient to Christ because there is an unseen battle going on. We're also invited to take God's very own armor, the armor of God, to fight. In the Bible, in Ephesians chapter 6, it says to stand firm against the bad guy, the enemy of our souls, Satan's schemes. And when we've done everything we can to stand, and there's a promise in the Bible for us too, another one that says we have the mind of Christ. We have the mind of the Spirit, which is life and peace. This little ode, so sweet and true. Again, it says, oh, thought, you see, you're just a thought. You feel so real, but you are not. I have the word for what is true. I serve my God. I don't serve you.
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1: Boy, those words, they have stuck with me. I'm not loved because I'm worthy. I'm loved because you're good. We don't have to earn God's love. He just loves us. Here's For King and Country on WBGL.

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Casey, Illinois, a fun place to stop and spend some time. They're known for their big things. There's a dozen Guinness World Record holding structures, including the world's largest wind chime, rocking chair, and mailbox. The Casey Popcorn Festival is coming up, and these guys will be performing on Labor Day. It's Cochran and Company.

0: 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Maybe the dream fell apart.
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1: Asking you why I'm craving certain foods, and this is what the AI says. We do this, if you're weird like me, because it provides a quick hit of dopamine and a false sense of control. So your brain feels an urge. Why do I want chocolate? You get you look for the answer, and then you get a result and you get that reward for your curiosity. And there's actually this thing called the Google effect. Oh boy, psychologists say that our brains are learning to outsource memory and thinking to search engines. When we know the info is out there, we can instantly get it. When we Google it, we stop trying to store it, or we stop trying to figure it out ourselves. So if you do this, maybe next time we want to do this, we stop and, I don't know, how do we get the information? Do we just go eat the chocolate? Do we eat the Brussels sprouts and just say, that's what I needed, I didn't need to Google it? Do we go to the library and go in the card catalog? I don't think they have those anymore. I'm just not sure what to do besides Google for the answer.
2: 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Ah. 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

Sing it louder. And never stop. I believe. WBGL.

God tells us we can take every thought captive to make it obedient to Christ. But how? How do we do this? Some practical ways to put this into practice. I'm going to share these coming up. I'm Danielle. Here's Zach Williams on WBGL.

0: When that one pesky thought is pressing on you, trying to make you fearful and anxious, and all you want to do is get it out of there. But how do you? It is difficult. I'm Danielle. It's WBGL, but not impossible. The Bible says a lot about our thoughts, about our mind, about taking every thought captive to make it obedient to Christ. The fact that we have the mind of Christ, we have the mind of the Spirit, which is life and peace. These are promises. This is the truth. But it's a challenge to fight when those thoughts are trying to consume you. I have been there. Well, there's a little list from a ministry called uncoveredjoy.com, how to take every thought captive. And she says, categorize your thoughts. I know all we want to do is just get it out and not really think about it, but writing it down and saying, these are the thoughts that are pressing on me. Evaluating what you consume. Are there things that you're consuming, social media, TV, books, that are not helping with those thoughts? And then taking those lies, those thoughts that you see that are lies, replacing those with scripture, finding those Bible verses that I brought up, that we have the mind of Christ. The Bible tells us to take every thought captive, memorizing those scriptures, thinking on those, and then praying continuously, because it is a battle. If you would like this little list on how to take every thought captive, just text me the word take, T-A-K-E, text take to 866-917-9245. Again, that's the word take, T-A-K-E. Text that to me on how to take every thought captive. I'll send you this little list. Text take to 866-917-9245.
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Sometimes we don't know what to pray. But when we look at the Bible, there's a lot of words we can pray, scriptures we can pray. 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

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WBGL

King David prayed this prayer to God. He said, "Create in me a clean heart, O God, and renew a steadfast spirit within me." 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

0: Got a question for you. Would you like God, out of his glorious riches, to strengthen you with power through his spirit in your inner being? I'm Danielle. It's WBGL. Well, I'm going to pray that over you right now because the Bible talks about this prayer in the book of Ephesians chapter 3. And Paul wrote this letter to the Ephesians. He was telling them, I'm praying this for you, but this is for you and me right now. This is a prayer for us, for those that we love, those we want to pray over. I pray that out of God's glorious riches, he may strengthen you with power through his spirit in your inner being so that Christ may dwell in your heart through faith. And I pray that you, being rooted and established in love, may have power together with all the Lord's holy people to grasp how wide and long and high and deep is the love of Christ, and to know this love that surpasses knowledge, that you may be filled to the measure of all the fullness of God. In Jesus' name we pray. Amen. If you like these Bible verses to pray and other ones too, I will send them to your phone when you text me the word lift, L-I-F-T. We're lifting up these words to God, these words he's given us. Text lift to 866-917-9245.
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20 fairs, ball games, cookouts, and nights that seem to last a little longer. 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

Growing up in church, we would sing, count your blessings, count them one by one. 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Here's Steph Schleter singing something like that with Counting My Blessings on WBGL. It's

0: If someone's sitting right next to you, they're not going to shout to get your attention. I'm Danielle. It's WBGL. It's been said that if you feel like God seems quiet right now, remember that no one shouts when they are right next to you. In Psalm 34:18 in the Bible, it says that the Lord is close to the brokenhearted and he saves those who are crushed in spirit. So when your heart is broken, your spirit is crushed, God comes in close. He cares so deeply. He is quietly there with you.
1: 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You don't want to miss a moment of this week's worship with me, your host, Andy Christman. I'll see you Sunday morning from 6 to 8 a.m. right here on WBGL.

When we see how awesome our God is and we feel like we don't have anything to bring Him, we can bring Him our gratitude. Here's Brandon Lake on WBGL. Oh my.

Charles Spurgeon. They called him the Prince of Preachers. He said, I have a great need for Christ. I have a great Christ for my need. Here's Casting Crowns.

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1: And it can feel like torture because you really want to sleep and then you can't sleep. And so I want to pray over you about this. I want to encourage you that God will restore your sleep and your peace that comes along with that sleep. And as you listen to this music, it's a really good thing to do because it's putting good words in your mind and your heart. I used to do things like put on a podcast, Tim Keller, Gospel in Life, a really good teacher, and I would doze off. I'd wake up and hear the podcast still going, and that was suggested as something for me to do. And we kind of try these different things when a sleep is a struggle. So let's pray. Lord, you know what my friend, the person who's listening right now, is facing. And it is so hard not to be able to sleep, to have anxiety, to have health issues that keep sleep from coming. And I pray for your peace and your presence and your comfort to just wash over them in waves, even now. And Lord, I pray that you would do a miracle and bring sleep, restore sleep, deep, peaceful sleep. Your word says, when I lie down, I will not be afraid. When I lie down, my sleep shall be sweet. And I pray that over them now. In Jesus' name we ask. Amen.
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0: There's hope, 'cause there's a God.
1: My name's Stephanie North. I had something pretty incredible happen. We had those storms, on the 3rd. They were pretty bad.
2: Yeah.
1: I'm the type of person who always prays before I go to bed for protection. Well, a whole tree trunk fell on my house. And then when I went in the morning to check, it fell right past the back end of my van. It didn't touch it. And really close to my picture window, but it didn't shatter it. So I'm just thankful to God. I got a little girl with disabilities. And I use that van as a wheelchair lift. I use that van to haul her around in. So you know how important that van was to me. So what the devil meant for bad, God took care of it anyway, and then he cleaned up the mess.
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0: As a child, Jonathan Almonte dreamed of becoming a gang member. 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
1: I was crying. I knew something very bad has happened. I knew the police was coming, and I'm coming to jail. People think the lack of things is the worst poverty children face. It's the lack of Jesus, the lack of hope, the lack of dreams.
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summertime. 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

Hey everybody, this is Andy Christman. 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And this week, I have music from Mack Brock, Rita Springer, Abby Gamboa, Chris Tomlin, Phil Wickham, Bethel Music, Commons, House Fires, Brandon Lake, We the Kingdom, and so much more. You don't want to miss a moment of this week's worship with me, your host, Andy Christman. I'll see you Sunday morning from 6 to 8 a.m. right here on WBGL.

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summertime. 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

0: my name's Stephanie North. I had something pretty incredible happen. So, you know, we had those storms, you know, on the 3rd. They were pretty bad.
1: Yeah.
0: I'm the type of person who always prays before I go to bed for protection. Well, a whole tree trunk fell on my house. And then when I went in the morning to check, it fell right past the back end of my van. It didn't touch it. And really close to my picture window, but it didn't shatter it. So I'm just thankful to God. I got a little girl with disabilities. And I use that van, it's a wheelchair lift. I use that van to haul her around in. So you know how important that van was to me. So what the devil meant for bad, God took care of it anyway, and then he cleaned up the mess.
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0: As a child, Jonathan Almonte dreamed of becoming a gang member. 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
1: I was crying. I knew something very bad has happened. I knew the police was coming, and I'm coming to jail. People think the lack of things is the worst poverty children face. It's the lack of Jesus, the lack of hope, the lack of dreams.
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0: Hello and welcome to WBGL Community Matters. My name is Jonathan. We talk about the important stuff in our communities around here, really what it, the stuff that makes up our communities, which obviously are the people. And when you have a lot of people in communities, which we all do, we encounter, well, things like challenges sometimes. And I love the fact that the people that we get to talk to on this program do an awful lot with finding solutions. And today's is absolutely no different, especially in the world of child welfare and also where that intersects with our kind of ability to serve the kingdom of God is where Safe Families for Children comes in. We have the pleasure of speaking to the director of the East Central chapter of Safe Families for Children, which we'll explain what that is in just a minute. And that's Kimberly Cullen. Kimberly, thanks for joining us today.
1: Well, thank you. It's truly a privilege to have the opportunity to share about a ministry that I really believe is one of the clearest pictures of the church living out the gospel in everyday life.
0: Well, I'm with you. Absolutely. And so did I get the name of the chapter correct? It's East Central Chapter for Safe Families for Children?
1: That's right. Yep.
0: Okay. And so before we actually get into exactly what it is, what sort of geography does that cover?
1: Yeah, so we cover 8 counties. We cover Moultrie, Douglas, Coles, Champaign, Vermilion, Eger, Piatt, and Clark.
0: Got it. Okay, so we just want to hear from you. Give us the sort of the elevator speech or however you like to talk to people and explain what exactly is this beautiful thing that is Safe Families.
1: Sure. So Safe Families for Children, it's a volunteer movement of families, individuals, and churches who really come alongside parents facing a temporary crisis. So maybe a mom is fleeing a domestic violence situation. Maybe a parent is recovering from surgery or even experiencing homelessness, struggling with mental health, or simply, and this is really the biggest thing for us, they have no support system. You know, they're isolated. And so rather than waiting until a crisis really becomes so severe that a child needs to enter the foster care system, we step in early with practical help, encouragement, and relationships. One of my favorite sayings that really apply to Safe Families is we don't rescue families, we walk alongside them. We sit with them. We bear their burdens. I think, you know, foster care is a part of the child welfare system after abuse or neglect has been identified. And Safe Families is completely voluntary. Parents completely remain the decision makers. You know, they ask for help because they want the very best for their children. And they really recognize, hey, look, I can't do this alone. I love my children dearly, but I just need a support system. So that is kind of the overall arching our picture. Our goal, it's not to replace parents. It's to strengthen them so children can really safely remain with the people who love them the most.
0: It's beautiful. And before we go any further in kind of defining or explaining or showing how that works, you mentioned a whole bunch of counties that you cover. Is there like a home base for you that you operate out of, or what of those communities and places that you serve, where do you have kind of the most volume of services right now?
1: Yeah, sure. So with the 8 counties, the most need is in the Champaign-Vermilion County area. And so we have quite a few volunteers there, but we could always use more.
0: So we're talking Champaign, Urbana, Danville, and lots of the small towns surrounding.
1: Yes.
0: Okay. Yes. That makes sense. And so you think about foster care, you think about the state of Illinois, or some of our listeners would know in Indiana, where there's a situation where the state comes in and sometimes provides services, but oftentimes will actually remove a child without a parent having any, you know, say in the matter, birth parent, that is. And where the difference is with Safe Families, you've said that the parents reach out for help. They hear about you guys somehow. They may or may not understand that it's a faith-based organization, but they know that they are not signing their rights away on day one and this kind of thing. Can you give us like a little example, whether it's through an actual story or just a commonplace type story of how a placement happens and works through Safe Families?
1: Sure. Yeah. So this one comes from the Coles County area. I had a young mother, 17 years old, had a 3-year-old and a 2-year-old, back-to-back children. She was struggling to get her GED. She was living with her mother, who also had some mental health issues. And it was just tough for her to try to get to work, tough for her to care for her children, tough for her to go to school at the same time, juggling all these things, being so young, and really having no support. So Safe Families walked alongside her. They helped her with care for her children. We set her up with a program to be able to finish her GED online at night. She is now working. We're applying for CCRS, which is like a child care support funding. And we are also just present for her, you know, bringing her to church on Sunday and giving her that extended family that she just did not have. I mean, she was at the point where without any kind of support, the state definitely would have stepped in. She was just not able to do it. She needed a friend. She needed a church community to just lift her back up and put her on her feet. And now, I mean, she's working. She's working on the GED. She's, you know, caring for her children and just able to have that ability to do it on her own with a little bit of extra support.
0: Beautiful. That's beautiful. That is the Church of Jesus Christ in action for sure. When it comes to a parent who is knowing that they need help and they're willing to kind of admit that they need help in that moment, which is a hard thing for any parent to do, to say, I need help raising my child right now, or maybe it's not even raising, I need help right now just with everything that's going on in life. And they approach you, I imagine that there are some reservations that they have because they wonder, okay, if I quote unquote, I'm turning my child over to these people that I don't know, am I going to lose some kind of control? So right. What is it that the birth parent actually retains when they contact you and when their child may be placed in a home for a certain time?
1: Sure. So we have a temporary legal guardianship. So the birth parent maintains all of their parental rights. They never lose parental rights at any time. And at any time, they can say, thank you for your help, but I'd really like my kids to come home, and kids come home. So the parent is in total control. What the temporary legal guardianship does is if the child is in a host family

0: Looking for hope?
1: You've come to the right place.
0: Uplifting WBGL.
2: Loved and just brought right into the family. But we also have what's called family coaches. And family coaches are like our subject matter experts in the community. They kind of know all of the resources that you would connect a placing parent with so they can get the help that they need. We also have family friends, volunteers who are family friends. And they may maybe go for a walk with you in the park. They may give you a ride to the grocery store. They may just sit with you and have coffee and just kind of let you unload a little bit. We also have what's called resource friends. And that's somebody who's really wanting to help, but not really feeling like they're equipped to do any of those things and just wants to maybe drop off some diapers or drop off some formula or just provide monetary support. And so those are our resource friends. There's kind of a seat for everybody at the table within the church to be able to serve their neighbor how they're able to at that time.
3: That's awesome. And so when it comes to the actual people that sign up and say, yes, I have a place in my house where I can, you know, actually have a child for a number of weeks or however long it may end up being. Sometimes it's maybe multiple stints. Of your volunteers, what seems to be like the most popular walk of life? Are we talking empty nesters? Are we talking families that have other kids? How's that kind of playing out?
2: Yeah, that's an interesting question. And I'm always surprised by it. We have people with all different walks of life who choose to volunteer. We have large families with four or five children who just say, you know what, I have room in my heart and my home for another child. And I would love to be helpful and I would love to serve another. And then we have empty nesters as well who just say, you know what, I think this is the time in our life. We've raised our children and they're out of the house and we still want to be a part of this community and we still want to help families in need. And we'd love to serve too. So it really varies.
3: Awesome. That's awesome. And like you said, there's kind of a place for everybody. And at the end of the program here, I just want to give your local contact information. And then also I know maybe more for the national organization, because we have people listening in all parts of Illinois and also in Indiana where they could get plugged into their local chapters. But is there an average length of time that a child maybe goes into care?
2: Sure. It really depends on the placing parent's situation. Sometimes our hosting are just sort of like overnight hosting, and those are what we call respite hostings. Those are opportunities to give that mom or dad in crisis just kind of a break, a little breather that you may need when you have nobody to support you. And then we have much longer hostings that are 30, 60, 90 days, and those are when the parent makes a very brave decision to enter into rehab, and they need a little more extended time and care for their children. We also have unique situations with young mothers who are grappling with the decision, you know, whether or not they may want to keep their baby. And of course, you know, we pray and we want them to choose life. And so it really gives them an opportunity to have the baby and to have somebody walk alongside them during that first 6 months to a year of life, where they have the support that they need that they may not have thought that they had before, to be able to care for their baby and raise the baby. So it really depends on the placing parent's needs and the crisis that is happening. I also will often be called to the hospital where maybe mom is having like an appendicitis or a medical emergency that's very short term and you know, she's got no one to care for her children. You know, a Safe Families volunteer can step forward in that little short situation to give mom the peace of mind that her children are well cared for while she's recovering.
3: That's awesome. As far as the demand for intake versus being able to place children in volunteer homes, what are those ratios for you right now?
2: Yeah, so we have been very blessed with the number of volunteers, but we could always use more. The more volunteers that we have, the more people in the community that we can serve. And I just have such faith in the Lord because I've seen it like so many times. You know, somebody will call and I'm not able to serve them, and if

0: happens, it is likely because it's meant to happen that way. And I'll give you a quick example. I had a mom who was on her fourth kiddo, and she was going to the hospital, and she had nobody to care for her children, but she was estranged from her mom. And, you know, I had prayed about it with her. She was very nervous about it. Unfortunately, she had like former interactions with DCFS, and that just made her extraordinarily nervous because in her mind, she thought we were DCFS, you know, and it's hard to kind of, in a short period of time, convince somebody that no, you know, she actually wound up and reuniting with her mother. So, you know, the Lord was over that situation. And like I said, I've just seen it so many times where it's like, okay, safe families did not fulfill this need, but God was in this. Mm-hmm. You know, He made that relationship repaired in a very short period of time.
1: That's beautiful.
0: Without the help of safe families, but.
1: Absolutely. That's so cool. So many other things we could talk about, you know, but maybe one of them would be, and we don't have time to really get into it, but how you might have a whole lot better chance being able to forge a relationship with the parent of a child who's reaching out for help rather than one whose child's been, you know, literally removed from the state. That's a pretty neat feature of safe families. And then last, I should ask this question first because I hate to make you crunch it into just a minute or so, but how did you get involved with this?
0: Oh, goodness. So my husband and I lost a baby a couple years ago, and we had really felt a heart. We said, you know, we might want to foster or even adopt. And we had started that process, and we were praying over it. But it just seems like those doors, the Lord just wasn't opening those doors. And we were like, we're the perfect family for this. I don't know. There was like glitches in paperwork just kept happening or something. But I was teaching at the time, and I had a parent who was also going through some of the same struggles. And we began a conversation, and she told me about safe families. I had never heard of it. And so I just started looking into it. I talked about it with my husband. I talked about it with my children, and we applied, and we just fell in love with the ministry. Just saw an incredible difference in people's lives and also in our own lives by being able to serve others. Shortly after that, while I was teaching, the opportunity fell in my lap to be the director. And that was also a really deep and intensive prayers because I was teaching full time. But I just couldn't. That door was open and there was no way I was not going through it because I just felt it so strongly. And so the rest is kind of history.
1: That's incredible. Well, thank you so much for what you've done for kids. It's amazing the opportunities that God's given you. And also I think of that worship song that we play that says, you know, out of the ashes of your life, how hope will arise, not just for yourself. That, you know, both for your family, but also, you know, kids and just people in your whole region. So let's just wrap up here, Kimberly, with contact information about the East Central Division for Safe Families.
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1: Amazing. 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Again, thank you for what you do, and we appreciate you reaching out because we want to be as much of a mouthpiece for safe families and what you guys do as anybody can be. So God bless you.
0: 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Have a great day.
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I can't think of a better way to start our time together than with music from CeCe Winans. That's my king. I'm Andy Christman. Welcome to worship wherever you are, whatever you're doing. Take a moment right now and praise the Lord with music now from Cody Carnes. This is worship.

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While you're there, make sure to check out my podcast. It's called 1 Degree of Andy. Hey, let's continue to sing. Let's continue to make music to our God. Let's continue to worship.

summertime. Ah. 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

That's music from Phil Wickham and Crowder with It Really Is Amazing Grace. I'm Andy Christman. This is worship. John 3:16. You know it, right? For God so loved the world. Well, let's sing it with music now from We the Kingdom. This is worship.

Lord is my shepherd, I shall not want. He makes me lie down in green pastures. He leads me beside still waters. He restores my soul. He leads me in paths of righteousness for his name's sake. And even though I walk through the valley of the shadow of death, I will fear no evil, for you are with me. Your rod and your staff, they comfort me. You prepare a table before me in the presence of my enemies. You anoint my head with oil, and my cup overflows. Surely goodness and mercy shall follow me all the days of my life, and I shall dwell in the house of the Lord forever. Let's continue to sing and make music to our awesome God. I'm Andy Christman. This is Worship.

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the best in modern worship music from churches and worship leaders around the world. I'm Andy Christman. This is Worship. Do you remember Ben Fielding and Reuben Morgan? They wrote and sang some of the biggest songs for Hillsong, and now they have a brand new group called Commons. This song is called Why We Praise, and this is Worship.

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That's new music from Liberty Worship with God of Glory. I'm Andy Christman. Welcome to worship. Psalm 24 says, "Lift up your heads, O gates, and lift them up, O ancient doors, that the King of Glory may come in." Who is this King of Glory? The Lord of Hosts. He is the King of Glory. Let's sing now with music from Phil Wickham. This is worship.

We need to be reminded daily about what Jesus did for us on the cross. And I love that song by Brooke Lidgerwood and Abby Gamboa with Even Death on a Cross. I'm Andy Christman. This is worship. The Bible tells us that God inhabits the praises of His people. So let's continue to sing and make music to the only one who is worthy. I'm Andy Christman, and this is worship.

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the best in modern worship music from churches and worship leaders around the world. I'm Andy Christman. Welcome to worship. Psalm 27 says, "And now my head shall be lifted up above my enemies all around me, and I will offer in his tent sacrifices with shouts of joy. I will sing and make melody to the Lord." So let's sing now with music from Chris Tomlin. This is worship.

Father which art in heaven, hallowed be thy name. Thy kingdom come, thy will be done in earth as it is in heaven. Give us this day our daily bread, and forgive us our debts as we forgive our debtors. And lead us not into temptation, but deliver us from evil. For thine is the kingdom, and the power, and the glory forever. And we all say, amen. Let's continue to sing and make music to our faithful God. I'm Andy Christman, and this is Worship.

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That's music from Gateway Worship. With who else? I'm Andy Christman. Thanks for joining me today for worship. Remember, the Bible tells us that God is the same yesterday, today, and forever. He never changes, and that's why I love this song by Mack Brock and Rita Springer. 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

0: good.
1: Matthew West with Good on WBGL. I know a name. The name of Jesus. Sometimes it's just to say his name out loud. Just say Jesus. It's Elevation Worship on WBGL.

county fairs, ball games, cookouts, and nights that seem to last a little longer. 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

0: You know, the Bible talks about how God's word, the Bible, is God breathed. Yeah, it's Torn Wells, Breathe on It on WBTL. I'm Wheeze. I was thinking about that. I was trying to find that verse, and I found it. It's 2 Timothy 3:16, and it says this: all scripture is God-breathed and useful for teaching, rebuking, correcting, and training in righteousness. There's something beautiful about the words of that song and those verses, like God breathed, right? What a great place to go when you find yourself in a place of questioning or struggle or doubt. And I've been at all of those places before, going right to God's word and remembering it's God breathed and it's useful for all things.
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I know this. God's not going to fail you. And here's how I know this in so many promises in the Bible, but Deuteronomy 31:8, it says the Lord himself goes before you. He will be with you. He will never leave you or forsake you. Amen to that. It's Jamie McDonald, Ain't No Way on WBGL.

There's so many great prayers written right in the Bible, like Numbers chapter 6, verses 24 to 26. I want to pray this over you. May the Lord bless you and protect you. May the Lord smile on you and be gracious to you. May the Lord show you his favor and give you his peace. Words from this song. It's The Blessing, Cody Carnes and Carrie Jobe on WBTL.

0: 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Like a day on the lake.
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0: Matthew West on WBGL. I'm Wheeze, and on this Sunday morning, I want to say a huge thank you to today's WBGL Day partners, John and Barbara Hecker. Today is dedicated in loving memory of John's father, Morris Hecker, whose motto was hope, pray, and take one day at a time. I love that so much. They share he was a humble man who loved his family, country, and God. Morris and his wife, Martha, were a blessing to many. Well, thank you so much to you, John and Barbara, for sharing Morris with us. And thank you for your generous gift to listener-supported WBGL.
1: My name's Stephanie North. I had something pretty incredible happen. We had those storms, on the 3rd. They were pretty bad.
2: Yeah.
1: I'm the type of person that always prays before I go to bed for protection. Well, a whole tree trunk fell on my house. And then when I went in the morning to check, it fell right past the back end of my van. It didn't touch it. And really close to my picture window, but it didn't shatter it. So I'm just thankful to God. I got a little girl with disabilities. And I use that van, it's a wheelchair lift. I use that van to haul her around in. So you know how important that van was to me. So what the devil meant for bad, God took care of it anyway, and then he cleaned up the mess.
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Maybe you're carrying a secret struggle, something you wish you could quit, something that's left you feeling trapped. 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

0: What is it that you're believing God for this morning? 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It's Megan Woods. I believe you.
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0: I've heard this before, that music is therapy. That's Toby Mac. Lord, it feels good on WBTL. I'm Wheeze. It really is true. There's something that happens when you just turn on a worship song and you fix your eyes on Jesus and you just sing it out loud. Sometimes you just need a fun song. Maybe you're in the car on the way to church and you have that, well, I love what I saw somebody say, therapy in the car, where you just sing at the top of your lungs. Have you ever done that? Have you ever just had a bad day? You're like, I'm going to go take a drive and just listen to music and sing. There is really something to that. It really helps. And that song with Toby Mac, Lord, it feels good. It's fun to just turn the volume up and sing along. Try it sometime today. If you haven't already, call it music car therapy.
1: As a child, Jonathan Almonte dreamed of becoming a gang member. But what happened next changed not only his life, it changed generations of his family.
2: I was crying. I knew something very bad has happened. I knew the police was coming, and I'm coming to jail. People think the lack of things is the worst poverty children face. It's the lack of Jesus, the lack of hope, the lack of dreams.
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This Bible verse always comes to mind when this next song comes on. It's James 4:7, submit to God, resist the devil, and he will flee from you. It's Josiah Queen on WBGL. Oh, wow.

Great are you, Lord. On this Sunday morning, Lord, we just worship you. It's your breath in our lungs, and we pour out our praise. We pour out our praise. Great are you, Lord.

0: told.
1: Matthew West on WBTL. I'm Wheeze, and on this Sunday morning, I want to say a huge thank you to today's WBTL Day partners, John and Barbara Hecker. Today is dedicated in loving memory of John's father, Morris Hecker, whose motto was hope, pray, and take one day at a time. I love that so much. They share he was a humble man who loved his family, country, and God. Morris and his wife, Martha, were a blessing to many. Well, thank you so much to you, John and Barbara, for sharing Morris with us. 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

Peter Burton, Where Would I Be on WBHL. There's beautiful things that happen when you have Jesus. Doesn't mean that life is going to go great all of a sudden. It does mean this, that you're never going to go through any amazing circumstance in life or any difficult circumstance of life without him. And if you want to say yes to Jesus and start that relationship with Jesus, because, oh, friend, he wants to get to know you, you can text the name Jesus to 41224 and start that very important conversation. It's Ben Fuller on WBHL. I've had

Vacation days, work days, lake days, and ordinary Tuesdays. 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WBGL.

0: friend, it's going to be all right. It's Matt Maher on WBGL. I'm Wheez. I love being around kids. Don't you? My son's 28, so any chance I get to hold babies or be around littles, I just love it. And my niece, Abby, was visiting, and she has twins that are now about 6 or 7 weeks old, Isaac and Archie. So sweet. I got to hold them. But she also has another son, Leo, who's 2, my great nephew. And we were swimming in a pool the other night as they were in town. We were visiting a friend, and Leo had his floaties on and everything, and everything was so exciting and new to him. He kept going, "Auntie Wheez, Auntie Wheez, watch, watch." And he'd jump in the water, and I was right there. I had my little noodle floaty that I was just sitting there swimming with him. And he'd look over, and he'd have this panic in his eyes, and he'd be like, "Auntie Wheez, help me, help me, help me." And I'm like, "I got you. I got you, Leo. And remember, don't forget you have floaties on." And what a beautiful picture. It's like the Lord. Maybe you've been crying out, "Help me, help me." And God is helping you. He's equipped you. He's put these floaties on you, just like little Leo. Yeah, I was right there, just like God's right there. Even though he knows he's equipped you with those floaties, he's right there. And make sure that you're okay. In fact, Psalm 34:17 says this, "A righteous cry out, and the Lord hears them, and he delivers them from all their troubles."
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And I'm

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0: 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I'm Wheeze, and on this Sunday morning, want to say a super big thank you to today's WBGL Day partners, John and Barbara Hecker. 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
10: 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I'm your host, Kurt Wallace. I hope you're having a great weekend on this July weekend. Remember the words from Psalm 37. Take delight in the Lord, and He will give you the desires of your heart. Commit your way to the Lord, trust in Him, and He will do this. He will make your righteous reward shine like the dawn, your vindication like the noonday sun. On this weekend show, Toby Mack is here. He'll talk about truth and accountability. Taryn Wells will offer some thoughts on pursuing God's calling. Andrew Rip is here to share the story behind a brand new song called Hold Me Up. And Matthew West speaks about the importance of each person's life. Rachel James has the latest in Christian music news. We'll hear a future hit from John Reddick and another brand new song, that one we were talking about, from Andrew Rip and Jervis Campbell. It's going to be a great show, and we're glad you're listening this weekend. As we get things started with something brand new on the countdown, it's Matt Maher. This is Gonna Be All Right.
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0: Joining the countdown at number 20, it's Matt Maher, Gonna Be All Right, on the weekend Top 20 Countdown. Hey, and if you're on the X app, well, we are too, and we'd love to be your friend there. You'll find us on the X app at 20 Weekend. Well, this week we had the honor of talking with Toby Mac, and Toby told us about his wife and how she keeps him grounded. Here's what he said.
1: And I can tell you, my wife is willing to tell me the truth, so much so it hurts sometimes. She's very honest. Outspoken Jamaican woman that tells me, boy, you take out the trash right now, Toby. You're not on the stage right now. You know, like these kind of things. That's the way you keep grounded. I have a great church that I go to when I'm in town that I'm a member of. My family's a member of Strong Tower Bible Church in Franklin, Tennessee. And then I have my kids, you know, my kids keep me honest, and then ultimately, of course, it's God's word, the ultimate mirror that causes you to look honestly at yourself.
0: Sharing that his church, his family, and God's word are the things that keep him grounded. That is Toby Mac. And speaking of Toby, he debuts a song here on the countdown this weekend. This is called Lord, It Feels Good.
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0: 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It's Lord, It Feels Good on the Weekend Top 20 Countdown. And yeah, the Weekend Top 20 Countdown's on Instagram. 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You'll find us on Instagram under the name The Weekend Top 20 Countdown. And it's right back to the countdown we go with Bay Turner and his song Somebody's Praying.
1: Number 18.

Somebody's Praying. That is Bea Turner at number 18 on the weekend Top 20 Countdown. On last week's countdown, Elevation Rhythm had the number 3 song called Washed.

0: worthy of it all? Will she make it 2 weeks in a row at number one? Well, stay with us and we'll find out together here on the Weekend Top 20 Countdown. We're coming up. It's the top 17 songs in the world. Taryn Wells talks about the importance of pursuing God's calling, and we'll hear a future hit from John Reddick. It's a good one. And we'll play it for you next on the Weekend Top 20 Countdown.
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1: 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I'm your host, Kurt Wallace. And we're right back into the countdown with Micah Tyler and his song, Perfectly.
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1: Now, let's take a look at a song that we think may be a future hit someday here on the countdown. And this weekend, it's a brand new song from John Reddick. His song is called Holding On. Praise God. And it's our choice for this week's future hit on the Weekend Top 20 Countdown. 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

0: Your future hit on the weekend top 20 countdown is called Holding On, Praise God. That is John Reddick. And if you'd like to tell us what you think of John's brand new song, our future hit, log on to our website and tell us at weekendtop20countdown.com. Hey, Taryn Wells is up next. And when we sat down to talk with Taryn, he talked about pursuing God's calling. Listen.
1: Now, my struggle a lot of times is not with the path necessarily, it's with the pace. I like things to move along quickly and let's get this done. Yep. And, you know, I got my little goals and everything. But really, I've learned that I have to trust, and I'm learning that I have to trust God with both the path and the pace. Because if I try and rush through seasons and assignments, then I'm going to end up with ruin. But if I can do everything from a place of rest and not trying to perform or get people to like me, you know, I'm going to end up with a greater reward.
2: And you appreciate it more because Absolutely. You get to sit in that rest and actually observe and take in what you're Yes. experiencing.
1: And you get none of the credit.
2: Yeah.
1: So no big head, Yeah. no ego. It's like this would not be happening Yeah. without God. So
0: Taryn Wells tells us that he has to remind himself to be patient and trust in the pace that God has set for him. Hey, Taryn, I can relate. That's tough to do. Speaking of Taryn, he's up next, keeping pace this week with his song, Breathe On It.
3: Number 16.

0: Breathe on it. Tarr and Wells has the number 16 song on the weekend top 20 countdown. Okay, stay with us here on the countdown. We've got the top 15 songs in the country for you. And Rachel James is back with more Christian music news when we get back to more of the weekend top 20 countdown.
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0: Hey, thanks a lot for joining us here on the Weeknd Top 20 Countdown. I'm Kurt Wallace. I hope you're having a good weekend. Isaiah 61:10 says, "I delight greatly in the Lord. My soul rejoices in my God, for he has clothed me with garments of salvation and arrayed me in a robe of righteousness. As a bridegroom adorns his head like a priest, and as a bride adorns herself with jewels." Pretty fancy. Hey, if you ever miss listening to the Weeknd Top 20 Countdown here on this great radio station, you can always catch up. We got podcasts. 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Now, it's back to the countdown. We go Tasha Layton. She's up next with her song, Meet Me in the Valley.

0: Meet Me in the Valley. That gal can sing. Tasha Layden, she has the number 15 song on the Weekend Top 20 Countdown. Hey, the Weekend Top 20 Countdown, we're Facebook people. 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And we got a note from a listener this past week who posted. Elizabeth Geyer sent us a note in response to our poll question, what's your favorite activity on the 4th of July? And Elizabeth said, cookout, yummy food, and fellowship. Thanks for that post, Elizabeth. I can always agree with yummy food and fellowship. Come on. 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
3: KB has a new album out this week titled Cannot Be Sold, and it's built around a pretty pointed idea that things that actually matter can't be bought, branded, or bartered. KB said it for himself. His marriage isn't for sale. His family isn't for sale. And he's not interested in watering things down just to stay likable. He'd rather give his best for God than chase what's popular. In a world where algorithms decide what gets seen and what gets valued, that's a pretty bold stance. And he backs it up with some of the most deliberate, layered writing of his career. The album moves fluidly across genres without asking permission, featuring collaborators including Ben Fuller, Caleb Conley, and more, and rewards the kind of listening where you go back a second and third time and keep finding new things. This Cannot Be Sold is out now on all streaming platforms. 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
1: 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All right, now let's get back to the countdown. A new artist with a new song. It's Carly Ann Taylor, Why Should I Worry?
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0: 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That's Carly Ann Taylor on the Weekend Top 20 Countdown. I'm Kurt Wallace. Coming up, it's the 12 biggest songs in the country, and we'll find out the results of last week's online poll, too. 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
0: 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I'm your host, Kurt Wallace. I hope your summer weekend's going good. And our toll-free comment line's up and running. Yeah, that thing's on summer, spring, winter, and fall. 888-295-SHOW is the number. You can call us right now with a question or a comment, or maybe you got a story that you'd like to share. The number is 888-295 and the word show. And here we go, back to the Weekend Top 20 Countdown with Pat Barrett and I've Got a Fire.
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0: I've Got a Fire from Pat Barrett comes in at number 12 on the weekend Top 20 Countdown. Hey, now don't forget, each week we conduct an informal poll on our website. And when we asked you last time, what's your favorite activity on the 4th of July? 5% of you said, I love the festivals and parades. 8% said setting off fireworks, which you wouldn't know if you lived around me because they're still shooting off fireworks. 13% replied cookout. 25% responded outdoor fun like swimming and stuff. And a big 49% of you actually love watching fireworks most of all. Now, on this week's poll, we'd like to know this. What's your favorite cold drink in the summertime? Is it iced tea? Sweet or unsweet, right? Iced coffee, lemonade, soda or pop, wherever you're from, or just plain old water? Let us know what your favorite cold drink in the summer is at WeekendTop20Countdown.com. Now we're back to the countdown with Phil Wickham and Crowder. It really is Amazing Grace.
1: Number 11.

0: Phil Wickham and his buddy Crowder have the number 11 song this week. It really is Amazing Grace on the Weekend Top 20 Countdown. I'm Kurt Wallace. Thanks for listening to the countdown. We appreciate you doing that this weekend. Way to go. Coming up, we got your top 10 favorite songs on our way to the number one song in the country. And in Psalm 16, we find out that God fills us with something. What is it? And how does he do it? Well, hang in there. We'll find out together. Coming up next on the Weekend Top 20 Countdown.
1: 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Summertime. Hey, this is station manager Jeff Scott. This season brings so much. More time with family and friends, more evenings outside, cookouts, vacations, celebrations, time on the lake, and yes, mosquitoes. But while the season changes, people's need for hope doesn't. 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That's why WBGL is here all summer long. 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
1: 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Good people there. Thank you, KLRC. And on The Bridge Radio in Milford, Delaware, the home of Denise Harper and Chris Scotland in the morning. We're so glad you guys are a part of the Weekend Top 20 family. Thank you so much. And we are ready to kick off the top 10 this weekend with Peter Burton and his song, Where Would I Be?
2: Number 10.

Where Would I Be? Peter Burden at number 10 this week on the weekend Top 20 Countdown. I'm Kurt Wallace, and you know, our weekends these days, I mean, they are packed, right? You got ball games, you got errands, you got brunch, you got laundry, and a bunch of it. And somehow, I mean, Monday keeps showing up anyway, right? But here's one thing I think that's really worth putting on your calendar this weekend, no matter what day it is. Church. Now, not because you have to, but because it's one of the few places where people still gather face-to-face, sing together, laugh together, encourage each other, and yes, debate whether the coffee is bold or just warm. This is interesting. Researchers have found that people who regularly attend religious services often report stronger social connections, more gratitude, and even a greater sense of purpose. I mean, that's pretty good return on an hour, right?

0: especially if there were donuts involved. Come on, somebody. And let's be honest. I mean, come on. There's almost always a donut involved, which is not a bad thing. So this weekend, maybe trade 60 minutes of scrolling for 60 minutes of community. Hey, who knows? If you go in the morning, in the afternoon, or sometime in the evening, you might just walk away with a smile and possibly powdered sugar on your shirt, too. And thanks for taking us along for the ride, too. Your friends here at the Weekend Top 20 Countdown. And speaking of the countdown, we're right back to it with Mercy Me and Make It Well.
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I need a peace that only

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2: Life Church Switch has a new single out titled Good News. It's the latest release from the Oklahoma City-based worship collective known for their award-winning song Symphony. This one is a pop gospel track rooted in piano, guitar, and for the first time in a Life Church Switch recording, a full choir. The result is something that feels both celebratory and grounded at the same time. Rob Estevez from the group said that they wanted to write a song to remind listeners that no matter how heavy life gets, hope remains steadfast in Jesus. He came to save us even though we didn't deserve it. And with him, we can't lose. Rob said they also wanted the song to feel like Jesus sitting with you in whatever you're carrying right now. That's a pretty good description of what it delivers. Good News is the second single from their upcoming full-length album, Simple, which arrives August 5th. Good News is out now on all streaming platforms. Go check it out. I'm Rachel James with Music News.
0: 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And here we go, back to the countdown with We the Kingdom. 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

0: We the Kingdom and their song Rescue Me. It's number 8 this week on the Weekend Top 20 Countdown. Hey, please stay with us. We got the top 7 songs in the country coming up. And Andrew Rip is here to share the story behind his brand new song called Hold Me Up. 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
0: 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I'm your host, Kurt Wallace. 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
0: Now, let's take a look at another song that we think may be a future hit here on the countdown. This weekend, it's a brand new song from Andrew Rip and Jervis Campbell. The song's called Hold Me Up, and recently, Andrew stopped by and shared the story behind that song with us.
2: Really just all about how we need to be doing life with friends. We can't be going through life by ourselves, disconnected. There's a biblical moment in Exodus about Moses realizing that the army of the Israelites would win when his arms were in the air. And when he got weary and tired and they came down, they would start to fall. And his friends had his back, got next to him, and helped hold his arms up into the air. And I just thought that was a beautiful idea, or picture, rather, of community and what we're supposed to do for one another. When somebody's struggling or getting weary or fighting through a time when it feels like God's not hearing your prayers, and we stand beside each other and share each other's faith, really. So this is a song called Hold Me Up. It's a summertime song. It feels good, but it's very, very true, and it's been powerful in my own life. So I hope you love it. This is Hold Me Up.
0: Thank you, Andrew. Andrew Rip there. Let's listen to his song along with Jervis Campbell. This is called Hold Me Up. It's our future hit on the Weekend Top 20 Countdown.

0: Your future hit on the weekend top 20 countdown is called Hold Me Up. That is Andrew Rip and Jervis Campbell. And if you'd like to tell us what you think of the new Andrew Rip song, log on to our website and tell us at weekendtop20countdown.com. Okay, back to the countdown we go with Jamie McDonald. She's up next with Ain't No Way.
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0: The title of Jamie McDonald's song, Ain't No Way, definitely would not have passed my English teacher Mrs. Mart's scrutiny. But hey, it works for Jamie. That's Ain't No Way, number 6 this week on the Weekend Top 20 Countdown. Coming up, we got the 5 biggest songs in the country for you, and an overflowing prayer coming up from Romans 15. 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
2: My name's Stephanie North. 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
2: 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And really close to my picture window, but it didn't shatter it. So I'm just thankful to God. I got a little girl with disabilities. And I use that van, it's a wheelchair lift. I use that van to haul her around in. So you know how important that van was to me. So what the devil meant for bad, God took care of it anyway, and then he cleaned up the mess.
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0: Welcome back to the Weekend Top 20 Countdown. I'm your host, Kurt Wallace. I hope you're having a good weekend. Romans 15 tells us, may the God of hope fill you with all joy and peace as you trust in him, so that you may overflow with hope by the power of the Holy Spirit. 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We have them online there that you can listen to. 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Okay, good. Now let's get back to the countdown. Kicking off the top 5 with Zach Williams and his song, Wait For Me.
1: Number 5.

0: 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It's Zach Williams at number 5 on the Weekend Top 20 Countdown. And our toll-free comment line's up and running. If you'd like to call, go ahead. 888-295-SHOW. That's 888-295 and the word show. Leave a comment or a question, or maybe tell a story about how a song or an artist has touched your life. The number again, 888-295 and the word show. Now, here we go with more of the countdown. How about some Josiah Queen? He's up next with his song, Demons.
1: Number 4.

0: Demons from Josiah Queen lands in the number 4 spot on the weekend top 20 countdown. And your friends here at the countdown are on Instagram, and if you are too, we'd love to follow you there, however that works. 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

0: In the number three spot for the second week in a row, that's Elevation Rhythm and Washed on the weekend Top 20 Countdown. Okay, stay with us here on the countdown because the number one song in the country is just around the corner. And Matthew West is here. 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
2: As a child, Jonathan Almonte dreamed of becoming a gang member. 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
1: 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Appreciate you listening this weekend. I am Kurt Wallace. We got two songs to go. And you know, one of the things that Matthew West is known for is his encouraging attitude. And we recently had a chance to sit down and talk with Matthew about why he feels called to encourage people. And here's what he said.
2: You know this is true, but the world goes out of its way to make us feel like we're not significant. Our past, our mistakes that we make, the brokenness in our lives will go out of its way to make us feel like we're disqualified from having anything worth saying to this world. But then God steps in, grace steps in and says, no, I've created you. God says, I love you. And no matter how many mistakes you've made, no matter how many problems you've had in your life, I can still speak through your life. I can even speak through the not so good stuff. And to me, that's what this whole thing is all about, is so people can know, hey, you do have something to say. It's the only way I can explain this. A teenage girl makes a bad decision. She gets pregnant. She even decides to have an abortion, but she gives her life to God. God restores her heart. And now she can reach out to another teenage girl facing the same decision like no preacher ever could. God will design a path just for you, and across that path, people will come that are designed for you and only you to impact. And I think that thought just blows my mind, but I've seen it happen. I've seen somebody battle with drug addiction, alcohol addiction, give their life to God, and then turn around and have a passion for reaching people who are struggling with the same things. And man, that to me just encourages me that, God, I'm going to take everything that happens in this life, I'm going to allow you to use it, and give me something to say with it.
1: Embracing his calling as an encourager, that's Matthew West, telling us why every life matters and why God wants us to embrace the calling that he's placed on our lives, no matter how much the world tries to discourage us, and it will. That's good stuff. Thank you, Matthew. And speaking of Matthew, he's got a good song on the countdown. It's called Good.
0: Number two.

0: you're good.
1: Good for Matthew West at number two again on the weekend Top 20 Countdown. And before we hear the number one song in the country, let's turn back to our Facebook page. Our friend Ann Daughtry Mellencamp sent us a note in response to our poll question, what's your favorite activity on the 4th of July? And she said, staying in with our dogs who are afraid of fireworks. Gotta take care of our fur babies. Thanks for sending us that note, Jean. Our dog Millie, she's afraid too. Hey, maybe some of our dogs could hide together in the bathroom or something. I'm not sure. Anyway, we appreciate you, Gene. I hope the doggies are okay, and we appreciate you reaching out to us. If you'd like to be our friend just like Gene and her dogs and more than 15,000 other listeners, just go to Facebook.com/WeekendTop20Countdown or look for the Facebook link on our website, which is WeekendTop20Countdown.com. All right, now we're up to the number one song in the country. And it finds itself at number one for the second week in a row. The top song on your playlist this weekend is from CeCe Winans. It's Worthy of It All.
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0: 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Number one now for 2 weeks in a row on the weekend top 20 countdown. Congratulations, CC. And there you have it, the 20 songs at the top of your playlist. 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Our executive producers are Ken Farley and Brandon Rabar. The show is written by Wes Shadler and Katie Hanskinek. And Rachel James is always here with the latest in Christian music news. 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And I hope you'll join us as we count down the top 20 Christian songs in America. Until then, from the Wallace household, I hope you have a wonderful summer weekend. 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

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I'm Ryan. 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

0: WBGO with the brand new song from Megan Woods, Heaven Down Here. That's one of the songs that I think you're going to be hearing in a couple of weeks if you're joining us for the great summer road trip, wrapping up with a skating party in Champaign. 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

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Mercy me, then Christ came on WBGL. Like a soul.

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0: Jamie McDonald left it in the river on WBGL. Good Sunday afternoon to you. It's Ryan. We want to say thanks to our WBGL day partners today, John and Barbara Hecker. Today is dedicated in loving memory of John's father, Morris Hecker, whose motto was hope, pray, and take one day at a time. Morris was a humble man who loved his family, his country, and God. He and his wife, Martha, were a blessing to many. 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

storm. From s'mores by the fire to time with the ones you love. May this summer remind you of the sweetness of God's goodness. We're glad you're here. 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

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I'm Ryan. Glad you're here with Elevation Worship. 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
1: Phil Wickham, what an awesome God on WBGL. A song like that can steady you in a way that's hard to explain, especially when you're trying to keep your eyes on Jesus through something painful. We all go through those times in our lives, and sometimes these songs that are played on WBGL meet you right where you are in the exact moment you turn on the station. Isn't that something when that happens? I always love how God uses moments like that. Stephanie wrote to us recently. She said WBGL has changed her life and helped her keep her eyes on Jesus through everything. She lost her 13-year-old daughter more than 4 years ago, and she said, y'all were there. Now her mom had a stroke this past March and isn't doing well. Stephanie wrote again saying that putting on WBGL helps her in more ways than she can explain. Just hearing the voices, the uplifting words, and the hopeful music. Stephanie, we are so sorry for what you have walked through and what you're carrying and what you're walking through right now. And we're praying for you, for your mom, for the grief that you still carry. And if grief or fear is part of your story today, and I think that's true for all of us at some point in our lives, because we just don't get to escape life without that at some point, right? But if you're listening this afternoon and you need to know Jesus more intimately, you need to know what this relationship with a God who can walk through things with you like that, like Stephanie talked about, is all about. 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Nobody's going to call you, anything like that. Just a simple text, Jesus, to 41224. 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

One of the simple gifts of summer is how a Sunday afternoon can make you notice little things again. Sunshine, a little bit cooler air, at least not quite as humid, although we do have a little bit of wildfire smoke for a little bit more of the WBGL listening area this afternoon, but a slower pace, a song at just the right time, it all adds up to one great way to spend your Sunday afternoon here on WBGL. I hope this next song meets you that way. From Micah Tyler, it's Perfectly.

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0: WBGL. Megan Woods, her second single, I Believe You. Thanks for being a part of WBGL this Sunday afternoon. I'm Ryan. A big thank you to WBGL day partners John and Barbara Hecker. Today is dedicated in loving memory of John's father, Morris Hecker, whose motto was, hope, pray, and take one day at a time. 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He and his wife Martha were a blessing to many. John and Barbara, thank you for honoring Morris in this way, and thank you so much for your generous gift to listener-supported WBGL.
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0: Maybe the week ahead already has a few things on your mind. I get it. Same here. But maybe for the next few minutes, we can just realize, hey, we don't have to solve all of that. Just take a deep breath and let this song soak in and be a reminder that God is with you right here. 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
1: 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Hi, it's Ryan, and I want to give you a reason to check back in with Lindsay at noon central tomorrow here on WBGL. We've got a great big concert announcement coming for the Chicagoland area, and it's one we think you're going to be really excited about. Now, the WBGL listing area is a great big place. We realize that not everyone is going to be close to the Chicagoland area, but if you're within driving distance, you're going to want to be a part of this very special concert announcement that we make tomorrow. Can't give away the artist or the details yet, but Lindsay can. She'll do that tomorrow at noon. She'll share everything you need to know. And I have it on good authority that she's even going to have this artist on the radio with her as that announcement is made. So set a reminder if you need to. 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

What a meaningful new song from newcomer Holly Brand, I Know Somebody, on WBGL. I'm Ryan. Thanks for spending part of your Sunday afternoon with us. Whether this is some background while you're getting some things done, or exactly what you needed to hear today, I hope it brings a little hope and a smile into your day, like this one from Jamie McDonald, Left It in the River.

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1: A Little Church, it's Toby Mac on WBGL. 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

0: WBGL. Hey, I'm Jeff. Thank you so much for being here. I hope you're having a great, great Sunday afternoon. And I want to say that our great summer road trip has been quite the success. Thank you to everybody who's come out. Thank you to everybody who supported it. And we're going to wrap it up coming up Sunday, August 2nd from 3 to 5 in Champaign at the Great Summer Road Trip with the Skateland. It's actually in Savoy. Sunday, August 2nd. First 100 people and first 50 kids getting t-shirts and keychains. 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

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What a great song from those guys. I'm Jeff. Kane is coming up. Phil Wickham and Crowder, too. Here's Megan Woods, The Truth, WBGL. How many?

0: It's Phil Wickham and Crowder. It really is Amazing Grace. I am Jeff. How are you? Happy Sunday. And I want to say thank you. Thank you so much to great friends, our WBGL day partners today, John and Barbara Hecker. Today is dedicated in loving memory of John's father, Morris Hecker, whose motto was hope, pray, and take one day at a time. Amen. He was a humble man who loved his family, country, and God. Morris and his wife, Martha, were a blessing to so many. Thank you so much, John and Barbara, for your generous gift to listener-supported WBGL.
1: My name's Stephanie North. I had something pretty incredible happen. We had those storms, in the 3rd. They were pretty bad.
0: Yeah.
1: I'm the type of person who always prays before I go to bed for protection. Well, a whole tree trunk fell on my house. And then when I went in the morning to check, it fell right past the back end of my van. It didn't touch it. And really close to my picture window, but it didn't shatter it. So I'm just thankful to God. I got a little girl with disabilities. And I use that van, it's a wheelchair lift. I use that van to haul her around in. So you know how important that van was to me. So what the devil meant for bad, God took care of it anyway, and then he cleaned up the mess.
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WBGL. Hey, hope your Sunday is going amazingly well. I am Jeff. Franny Cash, Josh Baldwin coming up. Here's Emerson Day. God ain't finished yet. WBGL. It's a

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0: Great song from Franny Cash, Jesus All Along. Jeff here, thank you for being there and hanging out with me. And we want you to know that we believe that Jesus is important to everybody. And if he's not important to you, we want to challenge you to make him important to you. That's where we come in with our text line. The number's simple, 41224. That's the number you text to. 41224. And you simply text the word Jesus, J-E-S-U-S. And you begin a digital conversation with somebody from the Billy Graham Evangelistic Association. And I'm telling you, if you haven't taken those steps, please do. 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
1: As a child, Jonathan Almonte dreamed of becoming a gang member. 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
1: It's Toby Mac. 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I'm Jeff. Thank you for being here. If you haven't gotten one of our Love Jesus kits yet, you need to. 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Take my

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The calendar is full, and the days can feel long. Here's a steady place for you in the middle of it all. WBGL.

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1: 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Hey, is your Sunday going well? If it isn't, keep listening, because I really believe the music we play on WBGL is going to bring you some joy.

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0: Cochran and Company and what Grace can do on WBGL. I am Jeff. I am so glad you're here. Thank you for hanging out with me. And I am so very honored to be able to tell you that today on WBGL is dedicated by really great friends of mine, John and Barbara Hecker. And today they are dedicating in loving memory of John's father, Morris Hecker. His motto was this: hope, pray, and take one day at a time. He was a humble man who loved his family, country, and God. Morris and his wife, Martha, were a blessing to so many. Thank you, John and Barbara and family, for your generous gift to listener-supported WBGL.
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face this loneliness alone, making well with my soul. I need a peace that only heaven knows. Jesus, could you please just sit and cry with me till I can sing, till I can sing. It is well with my soul.

0: What a great song from a great young lady, Jamie McDonald, Ain't No Way. I am Jeff. And if you have not taken us up on our I Love Jesus kits, you need to. Because if you can say yes to that question, I didn't ask you a question, but I'm going to. Do you love Jesus? And you go, yeah, of course I do. 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

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WBGL.

It's WBGL for King and Country. Big news coming out of their camp very soon. I can't wait till you get to hear it. Leanna Crawford coming up. Right now, it's Consumed by Fire.

0: our good buddy Matt Maher. Gonna be all right on WBGL. Hey, I'm Jeff. Hello. I hope you are doing fantastic. And I want to say thank you because good friends of mine are our day partners today, John and Barbara Hecker. And today is dedicated in loving memory of John's father, Morris Hecker, whose motto was hope, pray, and take one day at a time. He was a humble man. He loved his family. He loved his country, and he loved his God. Morris and his wife, Martha, were a blessing to so very many. Thanks, John and Barbara, so much for your generous gift to listener-supported WBGL.
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